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0: Frank， 一年没见了，又再次见到你，感觉到你的状态比以前更好了。有什么保养的秘诀吗
3: ？Thank you so much. So the secret thing is the balance between healthy food, doing、okay. some sports, and then choose the right supplements for you, which really are effective,、including the Novasol.
0: 第二次来到东方购物，那个刚刚跟我们李总也见面了，感觉到东方购物怎么样？然后会有这次来有没有给我们的会员带来更多的惊喜
3: ？So first of all, it was an honor to be the present,、okay. and I think there are so many synergies, and for sure there is a special offer. I'm so proud to be in this collaboration with OCG.
0: 刚刚在那个会议上，您说今年诺惠会带来一款全新的产品，它会给我们的消费者带来一些不同的健康的体验。
3: So I think the CoQ10 is for the heart health, so this is the battery, the energy for you.
0: Okay.
3: We think that the turmeric and the curcumin line will give you great benefits for mobility、and that is for the young doing sports and for the elderly that suffer from less mobility.
0: 那最后跟东方购物的那些观众朋友们有一些什么样的话要叮嘱他们建议他们日常保养的吗？
3: So look not for what you eat but look for what you absorb, look for the efficacy、stay tuned to our Novasol line and we will definitely update you. We're very happy to have you as consumers, so we're hereTo support your health.
0: 诺惠又，
4: 小心，
1: 回来了。
5: 哎，亮黑灯怎么还没关？
1: 先别关。
5: 怎么了？
1: 我都拿了纸，我还得来个。

0: and it would be about helping people with our knowledge of nutrition and also our sensitivity to the environment. Our purpose has always been to retain the most natural ingredients in our products. From the beginning, we knew that if we protected our honey, in other words, we didn't overheat it, we were able to retain all the nutrients, particularly the enzymes and the vitamins, so that our customers could enjoy the benefits of products that are very, very close to nature. We actually spent a lot of time and effort to make sure the products retain all of the natural goodness that they have in their original state. People that work at Comvita feel that they're part of a much bigger picture. They feel that they're part of a company that has a purpose, that's enriching people's lives, that's helping people, that's making the world a better place. And that's a great reason for people to get out of bed and come to work.
1: 这个我以前是看到就是买，看到买，反正家里是盘这么多。
2: 家里面都这么多，
1: 也是买这么多，反正看到就是买，看到买，
2: 刚才
1: 是买什么？他们一家都喜欢在外面吃，我就是推荐他们，叫他们快点吃呀，你们快点吃。
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